0: Not only does he know rock music,
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2: Steve Gorman Sports. The Baltimore Ravens beat the living daylights out of the Indianapolis Colts on Sunday. The new regime in Baltimore looks like it is going to be a beautiful relationship. Declan Doyle is the new guy calling the plays for Baltimore, their offensive coordinator. Touchdown drives on four of their first five possessions. Goodness gracious, this game was over early in the second quarter. Lamar Jackson looked like old Lamar Jackson. Now, he tends to get beat up during the season, but right now he looked great. I want to talk about Derrick Henry, however. It's incredible that Derrick Henry is still doing Derrick Henry things. At his age, in his 30s, 24 carries, 144 yards, three touchdowns, one catch for 19. King Henry looks like King Henry from 6 years ago. He is now entering the conversation for greatest of all time. If Derrick Henry has three more years at this level, I think you have to make a strong case that he's the greatest running back in league history. That's going to be really hard to see him do. His body has to break down at some point, but we're still not seeing any signs of it. All I know is I'm going to be watching very closely for the next 3 years to see if the king can actually retire with the crown on his head. Steve Gorman Sports is sponsored by O'Reilly Auto Parts. 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
0: Whatever, Steve's a rock star. He's played with Aerosmith, AC/DC, Metallica, blah, blah, blah, boring. But have you heard his impression of Steven Tyler?
22: You want to get out there and give it to him tonight, baby? Come on!
0: Now that's the goods right there. 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

Wait, that's true? Fact brought to you by Steve Gorman Rocks. You know Slash's iconic top hat? The first one that started it all? Yeah, well, he shoplifted it. Yes, that's true. And this is Steve Gorman Rocks.

0: Guns N' Roses, Knocking on Heaven's Door on Steve Gorman Rocks, a song originally written and recorded by Bob Dylan, a song that's been covered many, many times throughout rock history. The one that really surprised me was the one we just heard, Guns N' Roses. I did not expect to hear that Guns N' Roses was doing a Dylan cover, but sure enough, they did just that. Also, Paul McCartney's Live and Let Die was featured on the Illusion albums. Guns N' Roses was the biggest band on the planet when those records came out, and they did not want to recreate Appetite for Destruction. This was not going to be Appetite version 2. No, they sent out a double album, sprawling ambition, and a couple of classics I don't think anybody would have imagined they would do. Just showing us all, like, hey, this is not a one-trick pony. This band has way more cards in the deck than you may have thought.
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19: It's time for a little drama, brought to you by Steve Gorman Rocks. After David Lee Roth left Van Halen in 85, he had this to say.
20: Van Halen is demanding for the audience to make a choice. You have to either love us and hate him or vice versa. Well, I'll rise to the challenge. If we have to have a comparison, then fine. I eat you for breakfast, pal.
19: This is Steve Gorman Rocks.

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1: Steve Gorman Sports. The Baltimore Ravens beat the living daylights out of the Indianapolis Colts on Sunday. The new regime in Baltimore looks like it is going to be a beautiful relationship. Declan Doyle is the new guy calling the plays for Baltimore, their offensive coordinator. Touchdown drives on four of their first five possessions. Goodness gracious, this game was over early in the second quarter. Lamar Jackson looked like old Lamar Jackson. Now, he tends to get beat up during the season, but right now he looked great. I want to talk about Derrick Henry, however. It's incredible that Derrick Henry is still doing Derrick Henry things. At his age, in his 30s, 24 carries, 144 yards, three touchdowns, one catch for 19. King Henry looks like King Henry from 6 years ago. He is now entering the conversation for greatest of all time. If Derrick Henry has three more years at this level, I think you have to make a strong case that he's the greatest running back in league history. That's going to be really hard to see him do. His body has to break down at some point, but we're still not seeing any signs of it. All I know is I'm going to be watching very closely for the next 3 years to see if the king can actually retire with the crown on his head. Steve Gorman Sports is sponsored by O'Reilly Auto Parts. 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

0: Cold as Ice, Foreigner on Steve Gorman Rock. Steve, I have a question. My fiance likes to set the thermostat not cold as ice. He's at 74 when you go to sleep at night, and I like it cold. Like, I literally like it cold as ice. Where do you like it? Do you like to sleep hot or cold?
1: Gotta cool it off, man. The lower your body temp, the deeper you sleep. That's just a straight up fact.
0: That's what I'm talking about. That's what I'm trying to explain. But there's an entire population out there that likes it above 70 degrees when you go to sleep. And I feel like they're a different civilization than us.
1: Well, you know, Cro-Magnons and Neanderthals weren't the same, okay? But you're a human being, so he's either a Neanderthal or Cro-Magnon. I can't remember which. But yeah, no, totally different species. That's insanity. It needs to be cold in the room. You can add more blankets. But then right. In your sleep, you will naturally, as you need, push them away, regulate your temperature that way. But no, hey, man, this is not just me. This is like smarty pants sleep doctors say, cool it down a little if you want to have a deeper sleep. That's exactly how that works.
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0: The Behind the Hits concert series returns for an amazing night of music on September 26th, featuring special guests, Rock and Roll Hall of Fame inductees Elliot Easton and Greg Hawks of The Cars, and Kasim Sultan of Utopia.
1: Hello, everyone. Elliot Easton here, founding guitarist of The Cars. I'm really looking forward to returning to all of you in Savannah, Georgia, at Thomas Claxton's Behind the Hits concert series. For this show, I'll be joined by my friends Greg Hawks, another founding member of The Cars, and Kasim Sultan, bassist with The New Cars, Meatloaf, and many others. Saturday, September 26th, will be the concert event. This night will be taking place at the Armstrong Fine Arts Auditorium at Georgia Southern University. So grab your tickets while you can. Looking forward to seeing you there.
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0: The Rock of Savannah, it's I-95. Renee LaSalle, this is our inaugural Ronald McDonald House Radiothon. We are so excited to be partnering with an agency that we love so much. I got two of my favorite people in here. I got Chief Tiffany Hayes from the Tybee Island Police Department and Captain Emery Randolph. Y'all, this is our very first Ronald McDonald House Radiothon. It is a local charity, one that we love and that we have worked with so much. And it's one that y'all have had a lot of interaction too. Why has it been important?
1: First, thank you for inviting us to be here. It's an honor and a pleasure to be here to work with you and to work with the Ronald McDonald House to raise these funds. In the past, the Tybee Island Police Department has volunteered cooking meals for the families that get to stay there. There's a group of us that run every year in the Red Shoes Run. We do Shop with a Cop every year for Christmas. And we also donate money from No Shave November.
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2: 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Again, that's 912-947-9595.
3: Hi, I'm Paul Armitage from Richmond Hill.
4: And I'm Sherry Armitage. And we stayed at the Ronald McDonald House in 2014. I had quadruplets on Black Friday 2014. And our babies ended up in the NICU because they were born at 31 weeks one day. And we were very concerned about where we were going to stay. We're going to have to drive back and forth. And the caseworker at the hospital came and said, well, you know, there's a Ronald McDonald House across the street. And I didn't. I had lived and worked in Savannah for several years at that point and was not even aware that there was a Ronald McDonald House.
3: And I didn't know what Ronald McDonald House was.
4: That day, we got a call and they said, we have a bed. Please stay here. You need to be as close to the babies as you can. The drive back and forth would just have been exhausting. So we were really grateful when the Ronald McDonald House called and invited us to stay over at the house.
3: But when we got over here, they just said, we've got you. And you just focus on the kids and we'll make sure that you have a place to sleep and you've got food when you come back over. I call it home now. You know, we were here for 30 days, for almost a month. And we left New Year's Eve, and we've been coming back ever since just to check in and try to raise money and do anything we can for the Ronald McDonald House.
4: And with four babies, I was just going from bed to bed to bed throughout the day, and the Ronald McDonald House kept encouraging us to eat meals over here. Don't spend your money over there. Please eat here. We have plenty of food. Don't worry about laundry detergent. We have laundry detergent. Don't worry about anything. We've got it covered. Don't worry about paying us anything. The kids are now 11. They'll be 12 the end of this year. Obviously, raising quads, it's very stressful and busy and chaotic. And what I can share is our story of hope and what the house meant for us. It's given the people here the things that they need so that they don't have to worry about anything except being there for their child who was in the hospital. And when your child is in the hospital, there's so many worries already. The Ronald McDonald House just takes those worries off.
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0: Hey, it's Renee LaSalle with Rockin' Midday. So you want to know about some of the fun happening here in the Hostess City? 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

0: Rock of Savannah. It's I-95. This is our inaugural Ronald McDonald House Radiothon. I'm Renee, enjoying just the excitement of being able to help a local agency. In studio with me, I have Chief Tiffany Hayes of the Tybee Island Police Department and Captain Emery Randolph. You know, it's so important for families to be able to stay close to their children. When children are batting a critical illness, you need your mom, you need your dad, you need that support. But when you talk about the reality of if you live an hour and a half away, I mean, how in the world are you going to be able to grab a shower, to grab food? That is what the Ronald McDonald House is all about. And now expanding with the More Rooms, More Families capital campaign, which is part of why we're so excited about this radiothon. Right now, there are only 13 rooms in that house, but there are a lot more families that need some help.
1: Absolutely. And out of the rooms in the house, there were over 5,100 families impacted by the Ronald McDonald mission last year, with over 4,200 family night stays. And that left 22 families on a wait list each day. So that was 22 families that couldn't get into a room. So with this expansion of 32 rooms, this will be huge for the families on that wait list.
0: It'll make such a difference, helping families to be right there supporting their children and not having to worry about anything except taking care of those children. 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
0: Yeah, and we're gonna actually hear from one of those families right now.
3: Hi, my name is Kimberly Lindzen, and my daughter Liliana was born in 2022. Thankfully, we were able to have the Ronald McDonald House nearby because Liliana was confirmed that she did have Down syndrome. And due to her Down syndrome, she had some complications at birth, respiratory-wise. So she spent 67 days in the NICU. Me and my husband were worried what we were going to do in that time, traveling back and forth, financial expenses. We looked at each other, me and my husband, and we didn't know what to do. And one of the nurses had mentioned the Ronald McDonald House. And within, I believe, a few hours of the next day, they called us and said, hey, we have a room available. We want you to come in. And at that moment, to have a place, to actually have that and not have to worry about anything but your child was a blessing. When I walked inside the house, you just felt that warmth and comfort. The staff here is like, you built your own second family. It was your home away from home. Made sure you ate, made sure emotionally, mentally you were good if you needed anything. Some nights we came in, because it's like a roller coaster in the NICU. Some of those bad days are rough, and you would come in, how's baby girl doing? And you would just break down in tears. And they were the ones there for you to catch you, that shoulder to cry on when you needed that moment. I would encourage folks to support the house because you do not know the amount that this house pours into their family until you are stuck in that moment. And nobody wants to be stuck in that moment. You listen to machines and beeping and all kinds of stuff in the hospital. And to come here is your point where you can just exhale and relax for a minute and get that mental reset that you need. If this house wasn't available to people, it would be rough for a lot of families, transportation-wise, financially, in a lot of different ways. But this house provided, like I said, so much more than we can even explain to you. It's just that home. It's home, and it's love.
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23: Hey, it's Renee LaSalle with Rockin' Midday. 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
1: Number 38. 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

0: Inaugural Ronald McDonald House Radiothon, raising money for an institution that we really believe in. 13 rooms at the Ronald McDonald House all the time. They are full with a 22 family wait list. So now looking for the more rooms, more families campaign, trying to expand all the way up to 32 rooms. I got Scott Novinsky from Big B Coffee in here. You are one of our major sponsors for this event, this inaugural radiothon. Why? Why did you say we got to be part of this?
1: Well, I'll tell you, part of Big B Coffee is giving back to the community. Mm-hmm. And I truly believe in the Ronald McDonald House. You know, usually with some of the sponsorships that we've done, it's just in regards to a couple of days or something in regards to helping. But the Ronald McDonald House, and knowing the need of our community as far as what people are going through and how moving it can be, you know, I'm going to say it creates good karma in regards to it, the good energy as far as being able to help somebody. So Big B Coffee's decided to take the month of October and we do the roundup, any change that we can collect from the customers and give it to the Ronald McDonald House. And all that money stays local as far as it.
0: All of the money stays local, and it's not just in October. It's going to be in January as well. We do have more rooms if we want room for more restaurants. If other restaurants want to be part of that restaurant of the month, rounding up for Ronald McDonald House, we 100% would love to invite you to come in. Because Scott, it makes a difference for families to be able to be right next door to their children when they're critically ill.
1: I'll tell you, I mean, the Ronald McDonald House is 183 steps away from the Memorial Hospital and stuff. And, you know, some of the stories that you hear in regards to the parents as far as just being able to be that close to their child. Is there a mama bear or a papa bear that wouldn't do anything for their kids, you know, or even an aunt and uncle? And to be able to have that, I don't want to say luxury, but that opportunity, because between the hospital bills and everything else, you want to be near your child. You want to be able to also shower, have a place to sleep, and even get something to eat. And to be able to go into the Ronald McDonald House and go through to be able to do those things, but also be able to talk to some other families as far as what's going on.
0: Support.
1: It's all that support. It's everything that's right there. And God forbid there's anything that happens with your child, you're right there. You can be there in a matter of just a couple of steps. And that's the important part. And like you said, Renee, there's 22 families on average are getting turned away from the Ronald McDonald House. You know, I heard a story in regards to family coming up from Brunswick, and they were debating whether they had to sleep in their car or not.
0: Right.
1: I mean, again, you're going to do anything to be there for your child, you know, but at least we as a community can help someone have a better night and know that we care for them. We might not see them directly, but to make that difference and that impact, that's what's really moving to me. And I'll tell you, part of that goes into, Renee, I've worked for McDonald's for 41 years. And, you know, in here in the coastal community, when you go to McDonald's there, they ask you to round up.
0: Right.
1: And I see the difference in regards to the money that helps. The owner-operators of McDonald's also, for every Happy Meal that somebody buys, a penny goes to the Ronald McDonald House. You know, so McDonald's gives a lot back. And me being the owner with my wife, Jill, of Big B Coffee, you know, we want to give back to the community. And this is one of those opportunities that you say this can make a huge difference.
0: Huge.
1: Because I've seen people and had conversations with people. You know, I had a manager at one point who worked for me. And he told me when he was younger, he was at in the NICU and stuff. And his mother stayed in the Ronald McDonald House. So it's stuff like that that you run into families, you talk to people. I know of somebody who works in the NICU. So it's very moving in regards to being able to know that somebody needs help, but we can help them without, you know, impeding on their privacy or anything like that.
0: Yeah, families exactly like the McMichael family. We're going to hear their story now.
2: Hi, my name is Judy, and me and my partner Caleb spent around 3 months in the Ronald McDonald House due to our daughter Georgia being born prematurely at 28 weeks. That was in 2023. She was born at 2 pounds, 13 ounces, so she had to be taken to the NICU to learn to be able to breathe on her own and to be able to learn to eat. We found out about the Ronald McDonald House the day that we thought we were going to have to start sleeping in our car to be able to see our child every day. And we got the call that day that we were literally sitting at the table discussing our options because we live 2 hours away, so it wouldn't be feasible to come every single day. The second we walked in, we were met with kindness and acceptance. And they didn't just ask us about us, they asked about our child. And they would check in with us every single day. And they celebrated every milestone she reached. We had a huge weight on our back, and it gave us the opportunity for him to be able to take time away from work for about a month to make sure that she was stable, because he was having to drive back and forth about an hour and a half to Brunswick and back every day for work. And he was on the road more than he was able to see her. And they checked on us after we left. They checked on us with him when his mom died recently and made sure that we were okay. Georgia just turned 3, and she is very spicy. She has the biggest personality, and you would never think that she was a preemie. It's so important to support the Ronald McDonald House, because when you come here in one of the scariest moments of your life where you have no idea what's going to happen, you want to find comfort and you want to be around people who treat you like family and not just a guest. It helps financially, it helps mentally, it helps in every single way that you don't possibly think. Before I came to a Ronald McDonald House, I didn't know what it consisted of. And after leaving the Ronald McDonald House, it's all I can talk about to people because it's such a blessing.
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1: 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It's Rockin' Middays with Renee. Hey, it's Renee LaSalle with Rockin' Midday. 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

0: It is the inaugural Ronald McDonald House Radiothon, raising money for such an incredible institution. I've got Camille Syed in here with me from WTOC. Your station has such an awesome partnership with the Ronald McDonald House, but you yourself have an awesome have a relationship. Tell the people why the Ronald McDonald House matters to you and your family.
1: Yeah, thank you so much, Renee, first for having me. This is an honor, especially talking about the Ronald McDonald House, near to my heart and to the station, WTOC. But for my family, ourselves, my brother was actually born without two parts of his brain. I believe it's called Dandy Walker syndrome, and he could not walk or talk. He's older than me whenever he was born. He would have several seizures. Seizures often. My mom had to travel to different hospitals around this region, and Florida was one of those stops, and she had a Ronald McDonald House. Yeah. Her and my father had a Ronald McDonald House to stay at. They had the staff to support them through such a crazy time when my mom is getting calls like, hey, your son is having another seizure. Didn't have to worry about meals. And she looks back at that time and has still continued the mission. We volunteer at our local Ronald McDonald mm-hmm. House of Coastal Empire every year for my brother's birthday. He's no longer with us. Doctor said he wouldn't live to be 2, though.
0: Yeah.
1: He lived to be 25.
0: Wow. And literally trying to take that burden for your mama. I mean, I can't imagine if she had to drive an hour and a half to just be there with her child.
1: Yeah.
0: I mean, what has she said about that time and how that support made a difference?
1: Yeah, I think support is really the main thing that she talks about. It's that, you know, whenever you're going through that situation, the staff at the Ronald McDonald House, they're like your family, kind of going through it with you.
0: Right.
1: And I think she really needed that, because where she's from, you're from Baxley, Georgia, you know, shout out Appling County. So she had family there, you know, but being somewhere else at that time where she didn't have family, didn't have that support system, I think it was the camaraderie and how they just felt like family to her and to my father.
0: And sometimes that family, they stand by you. You've spoken to this next family yourself. When the Ronald McDonald House stands by you, they stand by through thick and thin.
1: Yeah.
0: Tell people who we're going to see.
1: Yeah, we're going to talk about Haley Greenwood now. We're going to hear a little bit about her story and the story of her son and how the Ronald McDonald House helped her through a very tough situation.
0: Yeah, here's the story of little Waylon.
2: My name's Haley Greenwood. I am from Richmond Hill, Georgia. And my son, Waylon, he was born in February of 2024 due to him being severely growth restricted. I had him at 25 weeks and 6 days. After he was admitted into the NICU, one of the doctors recommended that I needed to be close. He was only 11 ounces, so it was the likelihood of survival was very low. So they recommended the Ronald McDonald House for me. Within a couple of days, they were able to house me. We were in the house for 361 days. When I first walked into the house, it was, you know, very overwhelming. It was very overwhelming, especially due to the fact that I had to leave my child, and not knowing if he would survive or not. But the staff of the Ronald McDonald House, they helped me get through all of that. They helped me get established in the house. They asked me what it was that I needed. They gave me food or any of the other supplies that I would need on a day-to-day basis. If it wasn't for the Ronald McDonald House and the staff, I don't know if I would have been able to get through some of the most toughest days. The house is something very extraordinary. I probably would have been living in my truck just so I could stay close to my son. You know, I stayed in the house for 361 days. That's a huge financial burden that was lifted off of me and my family. That's what the house does. They help families through one of the most toughest times of their lives. The reason why someone should donate or support the Ronald McDonald House, it's supporting children who are born into a world having to fight from their first breath and not knowing how long they're gonna have to fight. Waylon had to fight. He fought for 18 months of his life. We were able to come home in 2025 just to, like 3 or 4 days before his first birthday. And he was doing so good. And then he got sick again and we had to come back. We were with the Ronald House another 90 days before we realized he couldn't recover due to the prematurity of his lungs. He passed away of June 22nd of 2025. But I still come because of him. And if I have anything to do with it, nobody will ever forget about him or forget about the people or the community that helped us through it. They say it takes a strong person to go through a child loss, especially one so young. But I couldn't have done it without the community that was behind me. In memory of Waylon, what my family and I have decided is for his birthday, we take donations for the Ronald McDonald House. So every year on his birthday in February, that's our way of giving back to say thank you for helping me and my family.
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1: Number 4,254. 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

0: I-95 is the Rock of Savannah. This is our inaugural Ronald McDonald House Radiothon. I'm Renee, and I'm so grateful that you are joining us for this awesome radiothon for an incredible cause. I have Amy Howerton in with me. She is part of the Ronald McDonald House. This new Capitol campaign, ma'am, going from 13 rooms to 32 rooms. Why is that so incredibly necessary?
1: We have grown so much over the past decade, that I'm sure that everybody listening can completely understand what I'm saying. We have a waiting list every single night, averaging 22 families.
0: Yeah.
1: Yeah, it is, it is so, it's hard. It's hard to tell people who need your help that we don't have space for them. So we have to fix that. We need to more than double.
0: 22 families that might be sleeping in their car.
1: Very often
0: they're not leaving that child.
1: Absolutely not. And sometimes they may not have the money to leave and come back. That's, gas, it's expensive to get back and forth if they live an hour and a half to 2 hours away. The time for the commute, it's just precious time that they need to be next to their child.
0: Next to their child, and it's the entire family, too. Absolutely. One thing I love about the Ronald McDonald House, they bring in the entire family. It is not just the child who is sick, literally ministering to the family unit as a whole. Mm-hmm. Going to hear about the Ross family.
2: Hi, my name is Caitlin Douglas from Rocky Ford. My son was diagnosed with cancer in 2025, and that is when we were introduced to the Ronald McDonald House. My son, Triton Ross, was diagnosed with leukemia when he was 15 months old back in September. The Ronald McDonald House, we got in touch with them because several of his phases were going to be in hospital stays if we weren't close to the hospital. It was rough. It was either in the hospital or here, and we would have both been either in the hospital or here, because he was accessed with a port in his chest, it was all the way accessed, so he couldn't be far away from the hospital because he likes to pull things out. So it's either he would have been admitted into the hospital for 30 days or here, where our other kids couldn't come, and here they were allowed to come. It was amazing feeling that my kids would be able to come during the month that he was in here and accessed, and we got free roam to be able to do what we needed to do. We were still close to the hospital. We weren't stuck in a room. There was plenty of activities for him to engage in while he was in treatment. He was able to do as he pleased. His brother and sister were allowed to come and play with him, spend the night with him. The first time we were at the Ronald McDonald House, we stayed 30 days. They were super amazing. They were welcoming. They were very heartwarming. They showed that they cared. They were very emotional. They showed a lot. They're very nice. Triton is now in maintenance, so he is in the last phase of chemo. He is in this phase for 18 months, and then he should get to ring the bell. Folks should support the Ronald McDonald House because if not, the families, like NICU parents, not just my family, there's several NICU parents who can't stay close to their babies. They live hours and hours away, and the Ronald McDonald House makes it and tries their best to make it where all these families have a place to go while their baby's in NICU or getting treatments or, just they're right here by the hospital with their babies.
0: I mean, Amy, that's really what it's all about, being right there with your child and just literally steps. But it's also the support as a whole. I mean, if you need food, if you need a shower, if you need just about anything, I've seen Bill come up with miracles, pulling stuff out for families.
1: Absolutely. Whatever they need, we will do whatever we can to get it to make their stay more comfortable so that they can focus on what's most important, their sick child.
0: Yeah.
1: Yeah. And, another thing that you don't really know unless you're there to see it is the support that the families get from each other.
0: Yes.
3: Oh, that's so true.
1: That is so amazing to, whether it be somebody who's going through exactly the same thing that they can just, talk to, or whether it be somebody who was where they are and now they're getting ready to go home. It shows them that there is going
0: completely.
1: To be. Yeah.
0: Can we talk about, yes, it is the Ronald McDonald House of the Coastal Empire, and yes, it is right here in Savannah, but the vast majority of our families are not from here in Savannah. They are driving hours, even crossing that state line.
1: Absolutely. We are serving around all of our programs. About 40% of the families are coming from the low country where I live. And, you hear those stories when I go out in the community and I tell people what I do. Every time there's at least one person that has a story about this one of our services that they were able to use and the difference that it made for their family. And I just think it's really important that the Lowcountry know that and understand that and support our charity.
0: Absolutely.
1: It takes the entire community to make sure that we're able to keep doing what we're doing.
0: Real quick, give a shout out for your event in January.
1: January 16th, Shucking for Families at Bluffton Oyster Factory Park from 4 to 8. We are looking for sponsorships for that event. It's an inaugural event. It'll happen every year. It'll get you just your business notice, but what it will also do is it's going to bring the community together so that we can all be a part of this amazing organization.
0: When you slap your name on something associated with the Ronald McDonald House, people notice.
1: Absolutely. Absolutely.
0: Pick up the phone. 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
3: It's the Rock the House Radiothon for Ronald McDonald House Charities of the Coastal Empire on I-95. Thanks to Bird Heating and Air, Bigby Coffee Pooler, and Sylvan Learning of Savannah for helping bring more room to more families.

0: makes the Ronald McDonald House feel like home? Hear from families who know.
1: Say, my name is Lily.
2: Lily.
3: So this is Lily. She was born in 2022. We're so thankful for the Ronald McDonald House during our time in the NICU. We were walking distance away from our daughter. We were provided with everything we needed during that time where we were away from home. The staff became our family. They became our home away from home, especially during COVID. Till this day, the Ronald McDonald House still makes a difference in our lives. They have, like I said, become family to the point that they still check on us. They still check on Liliana and her well-being. They check on our newest little baby, Viviana. Lily has become a big sister since. They still shower us with that love.
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0: heart of the Ronald McDonald House Charities of the Coastal Empire is the people who spend time there.
1: My name is Amy Howerton, and I am the Capital Campaign and South Carolina Outreach Coordinator at the Ronald McDonald House. And one memory that sticks out to me in my time here with the Ronald McDonald House is answering the door. It was over the holidays. I had just started in October, and it was probably a week or two before Christmas. And the gentleman at the door was on our wait list. He had a baby over at the hospital in the NICU and just asked if he could get any information on when he may be able to get a room at the house. Unfortunately, because we are a only 13-bedroom house at the moment, we were not able to provide him with a room right at that time. We were on a wait list, as we remain at all every night. We have a wait list of about 22 families. And so I explained to him that if and when a room became available, we would reach out. And so going home really wasn't an option. They were going to be faced with sleeping in their car. We fortunately were able to get him in, and they did not have to resort to that. They were able to stay and be with their baby. But that just really resonated with me, because my work on the Capital Campaign is really to make sure that that doesn't happen when we can build this new house, so that families like that don't have to have that stress of wondering when and if a room is going to become available.
0: Your donation helps build the Ronald McDonald House a bigger home. 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

0: It is the inaugural Ronald McDonald House Radiothon, helping the house that love built grow just a little bit bigger. So in studio with me, Lisa Markell. She is the volunteer director for the Ronald McDonald House of the Coastal Empire, but she also was a family once. Tell me, why does the Ronald McDonald House mean so much to you?
1: Thank you for having me, first of all. It means so much to me because I once, as you just said, was a family staying at the house. And now I've seen both sides of it, and I get to share my story and offer the same support that Ronald McDonald House gave us.
0: I mean, because literally, when your child is in the NICU, when mm-hmm. your child has been injured, you have to be right there. You can't, as a parent, the idea of being mm-hmm. separated. And also that lifting of mm-hmm. the burdens, all of the mm-hmm. different, everything is supplied.
1: Exactly, everything. And the support that they give you, you have a hot meal right there for you when you need it. And a place to stay that's just a few steps away from the NICU is just so important.
0: Yeah, because literally you never know what happens or what could happen. Got a family that was... The Ronald McDonald House was there when they needed that last second support. Here's the Mimajay family.
2: Hi, I'm Cynthia from Savannah. In 2025, my brother Brian was unfortunately shot in an attempted armed robbery. He had just turned 18 2 months prior to the situation happening, and it brought him to the ICU here at Savannah Memorial, where he stayed fighting for his life for a little bit over 2 months. So I specifically remember it was Wednesday, September the 3rd. My mom called me. I had just gotten home from work, and she told me she couldn't find my brother, hadn't heard from him. He went to pick up his paycheck from work. And I actually ended up finding out in the worst possible way. It was through a post on Facebook that I found out something had happened. So he was unfortunately shot in the back. It was his right shoulder. And because it was pretty much direct contact, the force essentially broke his neck, his cervical spine. The bone lodged into his spinal cord and it severed his spinal cord, leaving him paralyzed from waist down. The Ronald McDonald House reached out to us, and they were able to provide a place to stay for my older brother and my mom. When you're going through something so difficult, you never want to leave your loved one's side. You want to stay with them. But unfortunately, with being in the ICU, you can't stay there. And the Ronald McDonald House, everyone here was so welcoming. They provide you with a nice warm bed. Everyone here is so welcoming, loving, supportive. It's almost like you all unite here. And although everyone that's staying here is going through something different, you're all in a very difficult position, something that you don't ever want anyone else to go through. And I think that having people that are also experiencing something similar helps, because you have to be surrounded by support. And I think that's the most important thing, because my older brother and my mom, they did tell me stories about other people staying here, words of encouragement that they received, words that they gave to other people. And I think that that's a really important part of getting through things like this. So he was transferred out of the area, and he is actually doing rehab right now. Now, I will say we did get a lot better news and a better recovery than we anticipated, because at the beginning they did tell us that they expected him to be paralyzed from it was neck down. I never in a million years would have imagined I'd be in this position, and it really changed my perspective on life, because I mean, we all think that some things may not happen to us, but until you're living them, it kind of makes you realize how important it is, whether it's rounding up or donating your time. I think that it makes a really big difference, and even if it never ends up being you, I think that it's still really important to put yourself in other people's shoes.
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0: It is the inaugural Ronald McDonald House Radiothon, helping the house that Love built go just a little bit bigger. So I've got Mark Silvers in with me today. He's part of the board of directors for the Ronald McDonald House. Sir, when we are talking about a project this big, it can seem overwhelming.
1: Yes, it is. And considering where we are and where we want to be, it has been quite a process, but we can kind of see the light at the end of the tunnel, and we're very excited about
0: it. Yeah, and the truth is, every little bit helps.
1: Every bit. It's been a long process, and we are trying to make a better experience for families in their darkest times.
0: Absolutely. Imagine your child has cancer, or the family we're going to meet, leukemia. You cannot possibly expect families, a mommy or daddy, not want to be right there next to their child the entire time.
1: Exactly. In the worst possible time, the last thing you want to have to do is make a decision about how you are going to be close to your child. And in the Ronald McDonald House, you are just steps away at all times. You never know when you're going to get a phone call, good or bad. And every moment that you can be with your family makes all the difference in the world.
0: Every single moment, just like the Welch family.
2: My name is Scott Welch.
3: And I'm Jessica Welch, and we were admitted into the hospital of April of last year, 2025, with our son Mason for treatment of acute lymphoblastic leukemia. Our son Mason began having some back pain of January of 2025, and after kind of chasing that, we discovered at the end of April that it was caused by leukemia. So a blood cancer. And we live in Brunswick, and that's about an 80-mile one-way trip for us here. So I knew it was going to be a lot of back and forth, a lot of gas, a lot of, you know, meals out, a lot of time away from our girls.
2: Being in the hospital for almost 6 months of last year wasn't easy, knowing that we had a place like the Ronald McDonald House to lean on when we needed a hot meal or a warm shower or even just the company of great people was a blessing. It's been great to know that we have somewhere we can go if we needed to.
3: I feel everybody should support the Ronald McDonald House Coastal Empire because the need is real. When they say that you can come to them for anything, they mean anything. If you need help with gas, if you need somewhere to get away from the hospital, they really care about our son, Mason. We've been fortunate to not have an admission and not have to be here for about 6 months. He's been out of the hospital, and they're still thinking about him. Being 15 years old with cancer is mentally very hard, I think, for him. And anything that can get his mind off of it, our minds off of it, get us doing things together as a family and connecting is great. We missed a lot of last year. We missed a lot of family time last year. And because of the Ronald McDonald House Coastal Empire, they have given us time back with our family.
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22: 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Play offense, not defense.

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3: Rumors spreading around in that Texas town about the shack outside the game. 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They got a lot of nice girls.

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0: they'll grow just a little bit bigger because there's consistently a wait list between 15 and 30 families every single day trying to stay with the Ronald McDonald House of the Coastal Empire. 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So far, $5,200, nearly $5,300 has been raised. 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It's D-O-N-A-T-E, DONATE, to 912-947-9595. So I have Mindy in with me. She is the director of partnerships. You think about, you go through McDonald's and you see that that round up question. It matters. Why, ma'am?
1: Oh, thanks, Renee. So yes, I work with our 54 supporting McDonald's and the GMs and all the crew members and just encourage them to make that ask roundup for Ronald McDonald House. And every single penny benefits Ronald McDonald House, and it adds up so much. It's small change making a big impact. And some people might think, how much can small change really matter? Well, I'll just let you know that last year, between January and December, they raised, all those 54 McDonald's raised $354,000 in spare change. And that's all of y'all customers going through that drive-through, going inside, clicking it on your app. It really does add up and make a difference. So we really appreciate the crew members that choose to ask and you guys saying yes when they do. It makes a huge, huge difference.
0: Yeah, and all of that money, it stays right here. The Ronald McDonald House of the Coastal Empire stays right here in our community, making a difference for families, families like the Kersey family.
2: Hi, this is Matthew Kersey, Anna Kersey here. Wanted to share a story with you about our daughter and her hospitalization. She was 15 years old. It was December, and she kind of felt ill, kind of came home with a stomach ache, and we thought, well, she's just caught this stomach bug that's running its course through the school. And then she started getting much worse. We took her to the ER in Vidalia, Georgia, where we're from. About 4 hours later, she was rushed to Savannah. Her kidneys completely failed within 3 days of arrival, and then she was on dialysis quickly, and our world just flipped upside down.
3: First of all, I was terrified. We came here with what we thought was going to be like dehydration from a stomach bug. And then they say it's E. coli. And then after E. coli, her kidneys have been attacked by neurotoxins. And then her kidneys failed. I don't know financially what we would have done if it hadn't been for Ronald McDonald House, because we live an hour and 40 something minutes away. I taught somebody who'd had a premature baby years prior, and she mentioned Ronald McDonald House to me. Thank goodness it was here, because we were literally able to just walk to our daughter.
2: Ronald McDonald, they became our Savannah family.
3: They did.
2: And no questions asked. Anna, my wife right here beside me, she immediately got on the path to donating her kidney once my daughter was 8 months in the process. So my wife donated her kidney, and they actually had that procedure in April. Everything's going great. Liliana is definitely on our way to full health and to complete wellness. And Anna's feeling pretty good herself.
3: The Ronald McDonald House here in Savannah did not drop us either. They pursued it. They contacted Atlanta Ronald McDonald House so that when I had my transplant, I had a place right to go. Everyone should donate to the Ronald McDonald House, because you never know when you're going to be in a situation like this. And I also didn't know what a gift this would be.
2: There's so much good to be done. I think that everyone looks for an opportunity to do good, and they want to know that when they partner with a ministry or with a partner with a corporation that gives, that is truly going to make an impact.
3: We're forever changed by this place.
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0: It is the inaugural Ronald McDonald House Radiothon with I-95. I'm Renee. In studio with me, I have Shay Schrader from WTOC. First of all, ma'am, you are the very first shoe gal for the Wine, Women, and Shoes, which is super, super fun. But also, this is just something that has been really, really near and dear to your heart. Can you tell people what the Ronald McDonald House is actually all about?
1: Yes. Yeah, so when I was a kid, one of my elementary school teachers, she was my fifth grade teacher. Her granddaughter was sick with leukemia. And, you know, she and her family used the Ronald McDonald House. And so I remember for years when I was a kid and in middle school and high school, it was all about collecting pop tabs to help the Ronald McDonald House because they had helped me, one of the teachers in our school system, and I kind of carried that with me as an adult. And then a few years ago, WTOC always provides somebody to help fundraise during Wine, Women, and Shoes, which is the Ronald McDonald House big fundraiser in the spring. They asked me to do it. I said, of course. But it wasn't until I said yes to that that I realized the extent to which the Ronald McDonald House helps people. It's not just providing housing. They provide anything that you want or would need at home. They provide that. The thing that always sticks in my mind is laundry detergent. Yeah. You can do your laundry there. You know, they provide sheets and a bed for you. They provide meals, all of those things. And that's one less thing that parents that are going through probably the toughest time of their life has to worry about.
0: And they provide it at a moment's notice. Once you are part of the Ronald McDonald House family, if your child gets sick again, you can come back and stay with the Ronald McDonald House one more time. You become like a family. The families support each other. The volunteers are there to help. People come in and make meals for the family. That may be the only hot meal that that mommy or daddy is going to get in a day. It's so very important. And just the idea of this house growing even bigger. Right now, a 15 to 30 family wait list every single day. It hurts to think that you're not going to be able to stay right next to your child. I mean, the family we're going to hear from in just a second, they literally thought they were going to be sleeping in their car because they could not be away from their beautiful little boy. This is Waylon's story.
2: My name's Haley Greenwood. I am from Richmond Hill, Georgia, and my son Waylon, he was born in February of 2024 due to him being severely growth restricted. I had him at 25 weeks and 6 days. After he was admitted into the NICU, one of the doctors recommended that I needed to be close. He was only 11 ounces, so it was the likelihood of survival was very low. So they recommended the Ronald McDonald House for me. Within a couple of days, they were able to house me. We were in the house for 361 days. When I first walked into the house, it was, you know, very overwhelming. It was very overwhelming, especially due to the fact that I had to leave my child and not knowing if he would survive or not. But the staff of the Ronald McDonald House, they helped me get through all of that. They helped me get established in the house. They asked me what it was that I needed. They gave me food or any of the other supplies that I would need on a day-to-day basis. If it wasn't for the Ronald McDonald House and the staff, I don't know if I would have been able to get through some of the most toughest days. The house is something very extraordinary. I probably would have been living in my truck just so I could stay close to my son. You know, I stayed in the house for 361 days. That's a huge financial burden that was lifted off of me and my family. That's what the house does. They help families through one of the most toughest times of their lives. The reason why someone should donate or support the Ronald McDonald House, it's supporting children who are born into a world having to fight from their first breath and not knowing how long they're going to have to fight. Waylon had to fight. He fought for 18 months of his life. We were able to come home in 2025 just like 3 or 4 days before his first birthday. He was doing so good. And then he got sick again and we had to come back. We were with the Ronald House another 90 days before we realized he couldn't recover due to the prematurity of his lungs. He passed away of June 22nd of 2025. But I still call him because of him. And if I have anything to do with it, nobody will ever forget about him. Or forget about the people or the community that helped us through it. They say it takes a strong person to go through a child loss, especially one so young. But I couldn't have done it without the community that was behind me. In memory of Waylon, what my family and I have decided is for his birthday, we take donations for the Ronald McDonald House. So every year on his birthday in February, that's our way of giving back to say thank you for helping me and my family.
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1: 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I am Billy Marshall. 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

0: heart of the Ronald McDonald House Charities of the Coastal Empire is the people who spend time there.
1: Hi, my name is Lisa Markell. I'm the Director of Volunteer Services at the Ronald McDonald House Coastal Empire. We are always looking for volunteers. It is so important to volunteer because there are always needs when people are going through critical times in their lives. At the Ronald McDonald House, we have three different programs that we run. We have the hospitality carts, we have our family rooms, and we have the house. Our hospitality carts go into the hospitals, and we bring items to the families that might not necessarily have things right there, and they don't want to leave the hospitals. Family rooms, the volunteers will act as hosts or hostesses, providing comfort and care to them right there in the hospitals. They can take a shower, they can do laundry, they can take a few moments of respite away, collect themselves, and go back recharged to their children. In the house, we do all the things to make them have a clean, safe space, a place to sleep, a place to eat, and to feel warmth and comfort. And we're just a few steps away from where their children are. If you would like to volunteer, you can go on the website. There's an application on the website and a background check that is needed if you want to work directly with the families. But if you just want to help out at our signature events, a background check is not needed.
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0: It is the Rock the House Radiothon for the Ronald McDonald House Charities of the Coastal Empire. Hi, how are ya? It is Billy. I am so glad you are here today, raising $6,000 so far to build an even bigger home. 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You are helping families in the Savannah community because every dime donated stays here. And I am joined by my new friend, Harry Gardner. He is the chairman of the Veterans Council. And Harry, you and I were talking off of mic earlier, and you know the experience of having military families that have had children that have been fighting in hospitals before. So why is it so important for, you know, your crew and as the chairman of the Veterans Council to come out and encourage folks to donate?
1: Well, when you look at what's in our local area, so we have over 25,000 veterans just in Chatham County alone, and plans are for our growth just to be 35,000 in the next 5 years. Well, you also have most of the guests that are staying at the Ronald McDonald House, the families, they're coming from South Carolina. Well, there are three bases right across the river from Parris Island, Marine Corps Air Station, and then up in Charleston. And so when you look at the population of military members, we're not moneyed individuals. We're not rolling in the dough, as they say. And so for us, being able to have a home where these military members can go and relax, be treated as family, receive, you know, a nice place to stay, laundry, food, while they're dealing with a challenging situation of their child who's sick. That is beyond anything we have ever gotten anywhere else in the world.
0: Right.
1: And so for us as the veterans, we should be supporting this. If you're a veteran in the local area, give a dollar. Give more if you can. This is a great thing for our area to have this ability to care for these children and these families. And when you're trying to increase the size of a place from 16 to 32 beds, that requires some money. I understand it.
0: It's a lot of floorboard and a lot of bricks.
1: It's a lot of construction that needs to be done. But when you look at, they get four isolation rooms. They get rooms that these families can bring their kids to, and the kids have playrooms.
0: Right.
1: So the kids are there when they're dealing with another one of their siblings who's sick. This charity and what we're trying to do and raise this money is phenomenal for our community. And the fact that it's here in Savannah, this house and what they're able to do to support our families here is unbelievable.
0: Yeah.
1: And a testament to the heart and strength of what this community can do.
0: It's not only lifting a burden on finances, it's lifting a burden off the heart.
1: Absolutely.
0: Because the house can allow these families to take care of everything. In fact, making a $100 donation means that the house can take care of laundry for a week. Imagine your child is in the hospital and sick, and you realize, I don't have fresh, clean clothes to go to the hospital.
1: And you look at these families, and they're spending probably 18 hours a day in the room with their child or in waiting rooms, and they're trying to find some way to get some comfort, a little section of peace, and that's where the Ronald McDonald House comes into play. They have that ability to decompress just for even just a few hours, getting a fresh shower, being able to crash in a queen-size bed with fresh sheets. That's amazing for what that family needs at that really traumatic time in their lives.
0: Absolutely.
1: And the Ronald McDonald House, their presence is phenomenal to be able to give that to that family that's in crisis.
0: Yeah, so just know that when you're making a donation today, now you can text DONATE to 912-947-9595. Just text the word DONATE, 912-947-9595. You can also swing by rockofsavannah.com/donate. Think about those little luxuries that are you giving families of critically ill children. Like Harry was saying, fresh sheets at night. It's something that they don't have to worry about. A warm meal. So, you know, I can't give marching orders by any means. You are the chairman of the Veterans Council.
1: And I can't give marching orders too because we're all volunteers. But the thing is, give a little bit out of your heart. This is a good cause. We need to support it. We need to get ourselves behind it.
0: Yeah, so let's hear from one of the families that have been blessed by all of the work at the Ronald McDonald House Charities of the Coastal Empire.
2: Hi, my name is Judy, and me and my partner Caleb spent around 3 months in the Ronald McDonald House due to our daughter Georgia being born prematurely at 28 weeks. That was in 2023. She was born at 2 pounds, 13 ounces. So she had to be taken to the NICU to learn to be able to breathe on her own and to be able to learn to eat. We found out about the Ronald McDonald House the day that we thought we were going to have to start sleeping in our car to be able to see our child every day. And we got the call that day that we were literally sitting at the table discussing our options because we live 2 hours away. So it wouldn't be feasible to come every single day. The second we walked in, we were met with kindness and acceptance. And they didn't just ask us about us, they asked about our child. And they would check in with us every single day. And they celebrated every milestone she reached. We had a huge weight on our back, and it gave us the opportunity for him to be able to take time away from work for about a month to make sure that she was stable, because he was having to drive back and forth about an hour and a half to Brunswick and back every day for work. And he was on the road more than he was able to see her. And they checked on us after we left. They checked on us with him when his mom died recently and made sure that we were okay. Georgia just turned 3 and she is very spicy. She has the biggest personality and you would never think that she was a preemie. It's so important to support the Ronald McDonald House, because when you come here in one of the scariest moments of your life where you have no idea what's going to happen, you want to find comfort and you want to be around people who treat you like family and not just a guest. It helps financially, it helps mentally, it helps in every single way that you don't possibly think. Before I came to a Ronald McDonald House, I didn't know what it consisted of. And after leaving the Ronald McDonald House, it's all I can talk about to people because it's such a blessing.
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0: It is the Rock the House Radiothon on the Rock of Savannah, I-95. How are ya? I am Billy Marshall, and you know, we're so glad that you're here with us. And I have a huge party in the studio right now. I have Bill. He is the CEO of the Ronald McDonald House Charities of the Coastal Empire. Don't be shy, Bill. Yeah.
1: Mike, I don't know what these are.
0: Yeah, you've never been shy. But Bill and I have to be very well behaved because we have from the Savannah Police Department, we've got Chief Lenny Gunther and Assistant Chief Rob Gavin. Thank you guys for stopping by. So, Savannah Police Department, you're around families from all walks of life. Why is it so important for you to be here and to help us build an even bigger house, going from 13 family rooms to 32 total?
2: Hey, Savannah, how you doing? This is Chief Gunther right here. First of all, it's an honor to be here to speak about and support the Ronald McDonald House and really to emphasize what this organization does for our community. It's very similar to what we do. Our job is to protect and serve our community, and the Ronald McDonald House does the same, right? It looks out for our most vulnerable in our community and keeps families together. You know, when you have a child that's going through some type of serious illness or very sick, the last thing that you want to think about is where you're going to stay, right? Is it a hotel? How you're going to feed your family and things like that. And Ronald McDonald House steps up and supports that and does a lot of things in our community. So to be able to be here to partner with you and to help raise awareness for what the Ronald McDonald House does, and to plea for some donations.
1: Well, plea or beg. Borrow, ask. But I mean, we have a great relationship with you. You have always supported our house all 39 years. You guys are there. You know, from toy drive, shop with a cop. You know, those are things that have touched lives. Some of the families that were in here today were recipients of the shop with a cop funds that we've been able to do and providing. Beyond, I think people forget, right? You have the most critical time of your life. You're at the house, and then you leave, and everybody's like, okay, you get to leave if you do. And what happens then? All those medical bills, all the costs. Suddenly, how do you pay your bills, or how do you have a Christmas? How do you have some sense of normalcy? And you guys have always been there side with us. And you're right. Everything we do is to care for those who need it the most, care for people that don't are not used to it. But when it comes up, you guys are there. We're huge fans of everything you do day in and day out, and we appreciate you so much.
0: Right. Look at this love fest in this studio. Now, we've got some of the best representatives of the city of Savannah in here right now. Not only the Ronald McDonald House Charities of the Coastal Empire, but the Savannah Police Department. And as you heard, our men say it is important to donate, so please stop by rockofsavannah.com/donate. 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From a penny to as much as you can. Or you can also text donate to 912-947-9595. Fellas, how do you feel about hearing a family story with a wonderful outcome thanks to the Ronald McDonald House?
3: Hi, this is Matthew Kersey. Anna Kersey here. Wanted to share a story with you about our daughter and her hospitalization. She was 15 years old. It was December, and she kind of felt ill, kind of came home with a stomach ache, and we thought, well, she's just caught this stomach bug that's running its course through the school, and then she started getting much worse. We took her to the ER in Vidalia, Georgia, where we're from. About 4 hours later, she was rushed to Savannah. Her kidneys completely failed within 3 days of arrival, and then she was on dialysis quickly, and our world was flipped upside down.
4: First of all, I was terrified. We came here with what we thought was going to be like dehydration from a stomach bug, and then they say it's E. coli. And then after E. coli, her kidneys have been attacked by neurotoxins, and then her kidneys failed. I don't know financially what we would have done if it hadn't been for Ronald McDonald House, because we live an hour and 40-something minutes away. I taught somebody who'd had a premature baby years prior, and she mentioned Ronald McDonald House to me. Thank goodness it was here, because we were literally able to just walk to our daughter.
3: Ronald McDonald, they became our Savannah family.
4: They did.
3: And no questions asked. Anna, my wife right here beside me, she immediately got on the path to donating her kidney once my daughter was 8 months in the process. So my wife donated her kidney, and they actually had that procedure in April. Everything's going great. Liliana is definitely on our way to full health and to complete wellness. And Anna's feeling pretty good herself.
4: The Ronald McDonald House here in Savannah did not drop us either. They pursued it. They contacted Atlanta Ronald McDonald House so that when I had my transplant, I had a place right to go. Everyone should donate to the Ronald McDonald House because you never know when you're going to be in a situation like this. And I also didn't know what a gift this would be.
3: There's so much good to be done. I think that everyone looks for an opportunity to do good, and they want to know that when they partner with a ministry or with a partner with a corporation that gives, that is truly going to make an impact.
4: We're forever changed by this place.
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0: It is the Rock the House Radiothon on the Rock of Savannah, I-95. Hi there, I am Billy Marshall, and right now I am joined by Lynn Brennan. Lynn has many titles. She was the past board member, the past president, and now she is a capital campaign captain for the Ronald McDonald House Charities of the Coastal Empire. How long have you worked with this Ronald McDonald House?
1: I love that being called a captain. Well, thank you for having me. So I have been involved with the Ronald McDonald House now for 16 years, getting started when we first were thinking about doing wine and fries, if you remember that event. So that was an event to bring the community to the house. That was in 2011. So I've been involved since 2010, 16 years.
0: And you've seen so many families that have been blessed by the house.
1: We have seen a lot of families blessed by the house, and a lot of families that have had to be turned away, which is, I think, the sad part. Yeah. And that's why we're here today, because we don't want families sleeping in their car. It's very important for the medical wellness of a child to be holistic and have their family with them as they're healing. I mean, there's proven studies. Mm-hmm. They get better quicker.
0: Yeah, and we're going to hear from one family right now. It is the Welch family. Yeah. Mason is a 15-year-old, and he's near and dear to my heart because I got to hang out with him at the house. So let's hear the Welch family story right now.
2: My name is Scott Welch.
3: And I'm Jessica Welch. And we were admitted into the hospital of April of last year, 2025, with our son Mason for treatment of acute lymphoblastic leukemia. Our son Mason began having some back pain of January of 2025, and after kind of chasing that, we discovered at the end of April that it was caused by leukemia, so a blood cancer. And we live in Brunswick, and that's about an 80-mile one-way trip for us here, so I knew it was going to be a lot of back and forth. A lot of gas, a lot of, you know, meals out, a lot of time away from our girls.
2: Being in the hospital for almost 6 months of last year wasn't easy. Knowing that we had a place like the Ronald McDonald House to lean on when we needed a hot meal or a warm shower or even just the company of great people was a blessing. It's been great to know that we have somewhere we can go if we needed to.
3: I feel everybody should support the Ronald McDonald House Coastal Empire because the need is real. When they say that you can come to them for anything, they mean anything. If you need help with gas, if you need somewhere to get away from the hospital, they really care about our son, Mason. We've been fortunate to not have an admission and not have to be here for about 6 months he's been out of the hospital, and they're still thinking about him. Being 15 years old with cancer is mentally very hard, I think, for him. And anything that can get his mind off of it, our minds off of it, get us doing things together as a family and connecting is great. We missed a lot of last year. We missed a lot of family time last year, and because of the Ronald McDonald House Coastal Empire, they have given us time back with our family.
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1: 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Let's move some families of some critically injured or critically ill children off of that wait list. Let's get this house built penny by penny, brick by brick. And I am talking to you, my 5 o'clock traffic jammers. $10 donation means a family can stay at the house. 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I know you got it in you. You know that that money is staying here in Savannah, in the Lowcountry, Coastal Empire, to help families. 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

0: the heart of the Ronald McDonald House Charities of the Coastal Empire is the people who spend time there.
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0: It is the Rock the House Radiothon on the Rock of Savannah, I-95. We are making more room for more families, helping the Ronald McDonald House Charities of the Coastal Empire build an even bigger home, going from 13 rooms to 32 private rooms. And I have one of my newer friends, Janet Cole Bush. She is the Ronald McDonald House Charities Development and Events Director. When you see the Ronald McDonald House Charities of the Coastal Empire host the cool events, that is all Janet. She is a whiz. And Janet, we're glad you're here today to join us to build this house brick by brick.
1: Thank you for having us. We're so excited to be a part of this today.
0: Yeah. And Janet's going to tell us about an event that is coming up in December. Mm-hmm. It's one of your most popular events.
1: One of our most popular. We just came off of our Beer Guys and Cigars last week, our two-day golf casino event. And our next event is December 3rd. It's Wine and Fries, and it's always the first Thursday after Thanksgiving, and it's at the Ronald McDonald House. And it's a very special event because the house is decorated for the holiday. People come. It's cozy. They get to see the house decorated and see the mission, and our partner, McDonald's, does all the food. So basically, it's a happy meal for adults. Mm-hmm. They come in and they cook the chicken, they cook the fries, there's cheeseburgers, there's pies, and your gift is that you get to pair it with wines, bourbons, and specialty beers.
0: It's literally wine and fries. Who is going to complain about that, right?
1: Everybody's favorite meal.
0: Yeah. So we're going to hear right now from the Ross family and their little boy, Triton, who I got to meet at the Ronald McDonald House just a couple of months ago. And you're going to hear the blessings that the Ronald McDonald House Charities of the Coastal Empire have given to families like the Ross family.
2: Hi, my name is Caitlin Douglas from Rocky Ford. My son was diagnosed with cancer in 2025, and that is when we were introduced to the Ronald McDonald House. My son, Triton Ross, was diagnosed with leukemia when he was 15 months old back in September. The Ronald McDonald House, we got in touch with them because several of his phases were going to be in hospital stays if we weren't close to the hospital. It was rough. It was either in the hospital or here, and we would have both been either in the hospital or here because he was accessed with a port in his chest, like, it was all the way accessed, so he couldn't be far away from the hospital because he likes to pull things out. So it's either he would have been admitted into the hospital for 30 days or here where our other kids couldn't come, and here they were allowed to come. It was amazing feeling that my kids would be able to come during the month that he was in here and accessed, and we got free roam to be able to do what we needed to do. We were still close to the hospital. We weren't stuck in a room. There was plenty of activities for him to engage in while he was in treatment. He was able to do as he pleased. His brother and sister were allowed to come and play with him, spend the night with him. The first time we were at the Ronald McDonald House, we stayed 30 days. They were super amazing. They were welcoming. They were very heartwarming. They showed that they cared. They were very emotional. They showed a lot. They're very nice. Triton is now in maintenance, so he is in the last phase of chemo. He is in this phase for 18 months, and then he should get to ring the bell. Folks should support the Ronald McDonald House because it's, if not, the families, like NICU parents, not just my family, there's several NICU parents who can't stay close to their babies. They live hours and hours away, and the Ronald McDonald House makes it and tries their best to make it where all these families have a place to go while their baby's in NICU or getting treatments, or, you know, just they're right here by the hospital with their babies.
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0: It is the Rock the House Radiothon on the Rock of Savannah, I-95. And here is an event for you for the Ronald McDonald House Charities of the Coastal Empire. 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I am Billy Marshall. I am joined by Billy from the Ronald McDonald House Charities of the Coastal Empire. And for the first time ever in how many years, E93's Wildlife Beezy is in the studio right now. And we are talking to the 5 o'clock traffic jammers, okay? I know you're listening. I know you're stuck in traffic on Pooler Parkway because I was this morning. So here's what I want you to do. If you can safely break out your phone, text DONATE to 912-947-9595. 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Because what are we trying to do today, fellas?
1: We're raising money for the house that matters most here in Savannah.
0: It is a full house that is going to be filled with heart. It is an even bigger Ronald McDonald House, going from 13 rooms to 32. Beezy, I know I'm not trying to tell tales out of school, but this was your first radiothon for E93.
2: It was.
0: And you've met some of the families. You've met the people that have been working hard to keep, you know, Ronald McDonald House Charities going. What do you think?
2: I really didn't know that they did as much as they did for the community until I did a lot of the interviews that we had today. Seeing that they make the families feel like family. I mean, that's big in a time where you're stressing about your kid's health, the situation. You're not home. And a lot of people don't deal with stress well. So they hear that a lot of people enjoy the Ronald McDonald House. They appreciate the hospitality that they offer, from the hot meals to having a room. And being steps away from your child in their care, it just touched me today. Even seeing like State Rep Carl Gilyard come in and give his story, which I never knew. He revealed it today on me. So it shows it doesn't matter your title or who you are. They help everybody.
0: They do help everybody. How about we hear from the Lindzen family? They've been blessed by the Ronald McDonald House.
1: I love them.
0: I want to hear from Liliana. Let's hear it.
3: Hi, my name is Kimberly Lindzen, and my daughter Liliana was born in 2022. Thankfully, we were able to have the Ronald McDonald House nearby because Liliana was confirmed that she did have Down syndrome. And due to her Down syndrome, she had some complications at birth, respiratory-wise. So she spent 67 days in the NICU. Me and my husband were worried what we were going to do in that time, traveling back and forth, financial expenses. We looked at each other, me and my husband, and we didn't know what to do. And one of the nurses had mentioned the Ronald McDonald House. And within, I believe, a few hours of the next day, they called us and said, hey, we have a room available. We want you to come in. And at that moment, to have a place, to actually have that and not have to worry about anything but your child, was a blessing. When I walked inside the house, you just felt that warmth and comfort. The staff here is like, you built your own second family. It was your home away from home. Made sure you ate, made sure emotionally, mentally you were good if you needed anything. Some nights we came in, because it's like a roller coaster in the NICU. Some of those bad days are rough, and you would come in, how's baby girl doing? And you would just break down in tears. And they were the ones there for you to catch you, that shoulder to cry on when you needed that moment. I would encourage folks to support the house because you do not know the amount that this house pours into their family until you are stuck in that moment. And nobody wants to be stuck in that moment. You listen to machines and beeping and all kinds of stuff in the hospital, and to come here is your point where you can just exhale and relax for a minute and get that mental reset that you need. If this house wasn't available to people, it would be rough for a lot of families, transportation wise, financially, in a lot of different ways. But this house provided, like I said, so much more than we can even explain to you. It's just that home. It's home, and it's love.
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1: Yeah, we have rocked the house, and we want to thank you for your generosity. I'm telling you, Savannah, the Lowcountry Coastal Empire, it's some of the best group of people in the entire world, because when somebody needs some help, you're always there. I am Billy Marshall, and I am with the alderman of District 6, the Party District.
2: Yes.
1: Curtis Purdy. Curtis, give him that tote board update. How much have we raised so far?
2: I'll tell you what, it's a lot. It's a lot. It's $9,500.
1: $9,500.
2: $9,500.
1: Fantastic.
2: Yes.
1: You know what? We've got an hour left. I think we keep going.
2: We're going to keep going. We're going to get as much as we can. It's for a good cause. You know, I'll tell my folks out there, hey, $10 can get a family stay, $50 family comfort. But you know what? I'm calling on all my folks on the south side of Savannah.
1: Ooh.
2: Chip in $10. It's just $10.
1: Right.
2: Miss out on a takeout lunch or a little Starbucks coffee for the day, but just donate that $10. 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It helps kids and it helps families.
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0: It is the Rock the House Radiothon on the Rock of Savannah, I-95. I am Billy Marshall, and I am here with Billy. He is the CEO of the Ronald McDonald House Charities of the Coastal Empire, trying to build y'all a bigger house.
1: You're doing a good job.
0: Well, thank you. You know what? We're not doing a good job. All the listeners out there, the people that want to make sure that families can stay together when their critically injured or ill child is in the hospital. So,
1: yeah, you know, but it's a two-way street, right? If you don't give us this forum, they don't know how to reach out to us. And so I appreciate you more than oxygen.
0: Well, thank you. It's been a privilege. And it's also been a privilege to meet the families that I got to talk to and interview, including Haley Greenwood's family. And
1: it's humbling.
0: We want you to hear Waylon's story because we're going to ask you to do something in Waylon's honor and memory. So it is the Rock the House Radiothon on I-95.
2: My name's Haley Greenwood. I am from Richmond Hill, Georgia, and my son Waylon, he was born in February of 2024 due to him being severely growth restricted. I had him at 25 weeks and 6 days. After he was admitted into the NICU, one of the doctors recommended that I needed to be close. He was only 11 ounces, so it was the likelihood of survival was very low. So they recommended the Ronald McDonald House for me. Within a couple of days, they were able to house me. We were in the house for 361 days. When I first walked into the house, it was, you know, very overwhelming. It was very overwhelming, especially due to the fact that I had to leave my child and not knowing if he would survive or not. But the staff of the Ronald McDonald House, they helped me get through all of that. They helped me get established in the house. They asked me what it was that I needed. They gave me food or any of the other supplies that I would need on a day-to-day basis. If it wasn't for the Ronald McDonald House and the staff, I don't know if I would have been able to get through some of the most toughest days. The house is something very extraordinary. I probably would have been living in my truck just so I could stay close to my son. You know, I stayed in the house for 361 days. That's a huge financial burden that was lifted off of me and my family. That's what the house does. They help families through one of the most toughest times of their lives. The reason why someone should donate or support the Ronald McDonald House, it's supporting children who are born into a world having to fight from their first breath and not knowing how long they're going to have to fight. Waylon had to fight. He fought for 18 months of his life. We were able to come home in 2025 just like 3 or 4 days before his first birthday. He was doing so good. And then he got sick again and we had to come back. We were with the Ronald House another 90 days before we realized he couldn't recover due to the prematurity of his lungs. He passed away of June 22nd of 2025. But I still come because of him. And if I have anything to do with it, nobody will ever forget about him or forget about the people or the community that helped us through it. They say it takes a strong person to go through a child loss, especially one so young. But I couldn't have done it without the community that was behind me. In memory of Waylon, what my family and I have decided is for his birthday, we take donations for the Ronald McDonald House. So every year on his birthday in February, that's our way of giving back to say thank you for helping me and my family.
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0: 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I am here with the CEO, Bill. 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
0: 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I can't wait to see that house.
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0: 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Bigby Coffee in Pooler for keeping us caffeinated during this whole thing. As well as Sylvan Learning Center of Savannah, because they care about children more than just getting a right education, but making sure families can stay together. We love each and every one of you for joining us for the Rock the House Radiothon. Have a great night. Steve Gorman is next.

0: Tom Petty running down a dream on Steve Gorman Rocks. If you missed the show yesterday, we had Stan Lynch, the original drummer for Tom Petty and the Heartbreakers, on the show with us. Last night in Nashville, Tennessee, the Heartbreakers reunited to perform at the Americana Awards. There are clips all over social media. Man, it's a really, really bittersweet thing to see that band performing. It reminds us just how great a band they were, and it reminds us of just what a spectacular loss we all suffered and continue to endure without Tom Petty around. What a run Tom Petty and the Heartbreakers had. I can't believe next year is going to be 10 years since we lost Tom. But in his absence, my gosh, to see those guys back on stage performing, playing some of those great songs, oh, it did my heart good. If you get a chance, track them down, check them out. We'll post a few on our Facebook page at Steve Gorman Rocks, just to make it a little easier for you.
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